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2: Many southern areas will be dry with sunny spells, cloudier further north with a band of rain moving southwards, a high of 22 degrees Celsius.
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1: £110 million is being invested by the government to speed up building extra prison places. Justice Secretary Alex Norris is set to announce the move in an effort to tackle overcrowding in the prison estate. He's also expected to outline details of an early release scheme. It's after Prime Minister Andy Burnham announced that the killers of Thames Valley Police Officer Andrew Harper will not be eligible following a backlash. Kemi Badenoch has sacked Sir Mel Stride as Shadow Chancellor in a reshuffle of her Tory team. Conservative leader has now appointed Andrew Griffith in the role. Dame Priti Patel and Sir James Cleverly will also be on the backbenches following the shake-up. A vigil has been held honouring the victims of flash floods in Nepal.
2: And we are trying to find ways of getting supplies and other things, clothes, various things out there that is required. So we're getting together some organisations and talking to them locally.
1: Last night saw members of the Nepali community and others light candles outside a temple in Hounslow. Nepal's disaster agencies say just over 900 deaths have been recorded since the flood last Wednesday. Despite temperatures dropping and the return of rain, the effects of drought across the country are still being felt. The National Trust estate is facing a hay shortage as grass growth has stalled. Dave Hassell, National Trust farm and countryside manager, says it affects everything.
3: I think this is normal now. And what we need is real recognition and support about that technical help that farmers need to be able to adapt to farming in this climate. And that takes a heck of a lot of support, and it isn't done in one publication.
1: And millions of children and pregnant women across England can get their flu vaccine from today. NHS England says jabs will be given in a range of locations, including pharmacies. From Radio News Hub, I'm Lucy Gorman-Lane.
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1: Many southern areas will be dry with sunny spells, cloudier further north with a band of rain moving southwards, a high of 22 degrees Celsius.
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1: The government say they're speeding up the building of hundreds of extra prison places. Justice Secretary Alex Norris is set to announce £110 million in investments to tackle overcrowding in the prison estate. Jurors have reached a guilty verdict in the trial of Dwayne Keith D. Davis, who's accused of orchestrating the killing of rapper Tupac Shakur. It's after 9 days of testimony from detectives, former gang associates and documentarians. The trial has revisited the night nearly 30 years ago when Tupac was shot while on his way to perform at a club in Las Vegas. Davis' attorneys argue there's no evidence of his connection to the murder. Next, dozens of people attended a vigil in West London to honour victims of the flash floods in Nepal.
2: It was very traumatic, it was very emotional, and it was nice to be here with them and to show support. And, there's a lot of warmth. They need a lot of help.
1: Members of the Nepali community gathered outside a temple in Hounslow. Nepal's disaster agency say 4,000 people are still missing after the flood last Wednesday. UK shop prices have risen at their fastest rate for 2 years. The British Retail Consortium say their figures show that shop prices are now 1.5% higher than a year ago. The effects of drought across the country are still being felt. The National Trust estate is facing a hay shortage as grass grows stalled in drought conditions. Dave Hassell, National Trust Farm and Countryside Manager, says it affects everything.
3: This is a whole shift in kind of production, technical skills and focus that's going to need to happen, but we don't have any other option to do it. The climate crisis is real and it's happening, so we need to face into it.
1: And Sir Rod Stewart will come back stronger than ever. That's the message from his wife, Penny Lancaster, after the singer underwent heart surgery. From Radio News Hub, I'm Lucy Gorman-Lee.
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1: Many southern areas will be dry with sunny spells, cloudier further north with a band of rain moving southwards, a high of 22 degrees Celsius.
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0: 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Dwayne Keith D. Davis has been found guilty in the murder trial of Tupac Shakur. The 63-year-old's been convicted of murder with the use of a deadly weapon after the jury deliberated for 3 hours in Las Vegas. The trial has revisited the night nearly 30 years ago when Tupac was shot whilst on his way to perform at a club in Las Vegas. Davis' attorneys argue there is no evidence of his connection to the murder. £110 million is being invested by the government to speed up building extra prison places. Justice Secretary Alex Norris is set to announce the move in an effort to tackle overcrowding in the prison estate. He's also expected to outline details of an early release scheme. It's after Prime Minister Andy Burnham announced that the killers of Andrew Harper will not be eligible following a backlash. A vigil's been held honouring the victims of flash floods in Nepal.
1: And we are trying to find ways of getting supplies and other things, clothes, various things out there that is required. So we're getting together some organisations and talking to them locally.
0: The gathering last night saw members of the Nepali community and others light candles outside a temple in Hounslow. Nepal's disaster agency say just over 900 deaths have been recorded. The effects of drought across the country are still being felt. The National Trust estate is facing a hay shortage as grass growth has stalled. Dave Hassell is their farm and countryside manager.
2: For those small businesses where it's your sole livelihood, it's slightly heartbreaking going out and watching things fail or struggle, which you've put so much time and money in when they mean so much for the, you know, your livelihood at the end of the day and the natural environment. So yeah, there's so many problems caused by the drought.
0: And Victoria Beckham's brand has made its first profit since it launched 18 years ago. The former Spice Girl added a beauty line to her fashion label in 2019. From Radio News Hub, I'm Lucy Gorman-Lane.
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0: Many southern areas will be dry with sunny spells, cloudier further north with a band of rain moving southwards, a high of 22 degrees Celsius.
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1: Dwayne Keith D. Davis has been found guilty in the murder trial of Tupac Shakur. The 63-year-old's been convicted of murder with the use of a deadly weapon after the jury deliberated for 3 hours in Las Vegas. The trial has revisited the night nearly 30 years ago when Tupac was shot whilst on his way to perform at a club in Las Vegas. Davis attorneys argue there is no evidence of his connection to the murder. £110 million is being invested by the government to speed up building extra prison places. Justice Secretary Alex Norris is set to announce the move in an effort to tackle overcrowding in the prison estate. He's also expected to outline details of an early release scheme. After Prime Minister Andy Burnham announced that the killers of Andrew Harper will not be eligible following a backlash. A vigil's been held honouring the victims of flash floods in Nepal.
2: And we are trying to find ways of getting supplies and other things, clothes, various things out there that is required. So we're getting together some organisations and talking to them locally.
1: The gathering last night saw members of the Nepali community and others light candles outside a temple in Hounslow. Nepal's disaster agency say just over 900 deaths have been recorded. The effects of drought across the country are still being felt. The National Trust estate is facing a hay shortage as grass growth has stalled. Dave Hassell is their farm and countryside manager.
3: For those small businesses where it's your sole livelihood, it's slightly heartbreaking going out and watching things fail or struggle, which you've put so much time and money in when they mean so much for the, you know, your livelihood at the end of the day and the natural environment. So yeah, there's so many problems caused by the drought.
1: And Victoria Beckham's brand has made its first profit since it launched 18 years ago. The former Spice Girl added a beauty line to her fashion label in 2019. From Radio News Hub, I'm Lucy Gorman-Lane.
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1: Many southern areas will be dry with sunny spells, cloudier further north with a band of rain moving southwards, a high of 22 degrees Celsius.
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1: A jury has found Dwayne Keith D. Davis guilty of orchestrating the killing of Tupac Shakur. Lucy Gormanly has more.
2: The rapper was stopped at a red light in Las Vegas on the 7th of September 1996 when a white Cadillac pulled up beside him and shots were fired. He died 6 days later from his wounds. 63-year-old Davis has been convicted of a single count of murder with a deadly weapon. Davis's attorneys argue there is no evidence of his connection to the murder.
1: A man's been charged with murder after the house fire which killed a 7-year-old girl and her aunt near Middlesbrough. Officers were called to reports of the fire in Grangetown on the morning of August the 26th. The 23-year-old's now been charged with two counts of murder and GBH. The 31-year-old's also been released without charge. Andy Burnham will call for more public control over water, energy and transport in his first appearance in the House of Commons since becoming Prime Minister. He's expected to set out his belief that essential services haven't been run in the public interest and that they've become neither reliable nor affordable, holding back households and the wider economy. It's the start of the new school year in England and Wales, but for parents it can be an expensive time. Pudsey Community Project offers an alternative to brand new kit with its Reduce Reuse project. Richard Dimmery is their CEO.
3: We're seeing a lot more contact for parents who are looking to get more school uniform. Try and have them kitted out for the whole year, whether that's primary school, which we've got from nursery all the way through, or particularly for high school, which with blazers and PE kits can be quite a lot more expensive.
1: Argentina captain Lionel Messi has announced his retirement from international football. The 39-year-old's played 207 times for his country, scoring 125 goals. And Dolly Parton's estate's announced a two-day festival in her honour next year. Dolly Fest will be held in London and Nashville. It was scheduled to take place earlier this year before the singer had to step back due to health challenges. Organisers say it will now serve as a celebration of her legacy. That's the latest from Radio News Hub. I'm Frankie Hairsign.
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1: A largely dry day with sunny spells for most, cloudy conditions in the far north with a band of rain moving southwards throughout the day, reaching northern England later. Highs today of 22 degrees Celsius.
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1: A man accused of killing Tupac Shakur has been found guilty, Lucy Gormanly reports.
2: The rapper was fatally shot after stopping at a red light in Las Vegas on the 7th of September back in 1996. 63-year-old Davis has been convicted of a single count of murder with a deadly weapon after the jury deliberated for 3 hours. Davis's attorneys argue there's no evidence of his connection to the murder.
1: A 23-year-old man's been charged with murder after a 7-year-old and her aunt died in a house fire near Middlesbrough. Cleveland police say the man's also been charged with grievous bodily harm. 4 others were injured in the fire. A 31-year-old also arrested was released without charge. £110 million is being put towards creating extra prison space. Justice Secretary Alex Norris is due to set out plans to speed up the building of new prison places as part of government efforts to tackle overcrowding. It's after the announcement that the killers of police officer Andrew Harper will not be released early. A vigil has been held honouring the victims of flash floods in Nepal. The gathering last night saw members of the Nepali community and others light candles outside a temple in West London. Nepal's disaster agencies say just over 900 deaths have been recorded there since the flood last Wednesday. It's back to school for most children and England and Wales this week, and for parents, the cost of new uniform can be crippling, despite new regulations meaning only 3 branded items plus a tie can be demanded by schools. Pudsey Community Project offers an alternative with its Reduce Reuse project, where you can exchange a second-hand uniform. Richard Dimmery is their CEO. He says many people really struggle with the cost of buying new things.
3: We have conversations with all of our customers as they come in. We've got a fantastic team of volunteers as well as a small staff team, and they certainly do report that it's a huge cost of school uniform that people are asking for help with.
1: And Argentina captain Lionel Messi has retired from international football. The 39-year-old's played 207 times for his country, scoring 125 goals. From Radio News Hub, I'm Frankie Hersine.
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1: A largely dry day with sunny spells for most, cloudy conditions in the far north with a band of rain moving southwards throughout the day, reaching northern England later. Highs today of 22 degrees Celsius.
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0: That's Skyline from Misha, Ray Lee, Yussi Holm and Coco Bonner with that one for us. A good morning. Welcome to Delight Radio Breakfast with me, Ian Williams. And the first day of September, officially, meteorologically speaking, the first day of autumn as well. I hope I find you in fine form this morning. Very early, I know. But if you were travelling all day yesterday or a lot of the day, and you're now back safe and sound at home. That's the main thing. I hope you're not too knackered.
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Breakwater and Say You Love Me, Girl. Ooh, yeah. 12 minutes past seven. Tuesday. Here we go. Short week for a lot of people, of course, but for the rest of us, just a normal working week. Oh, yeah. Right. I don't know why I'm talking like that this morning. I don't know what's got into me. It must be something to do with the weather or the season change or something like that. Right then, Breakfast Bowl of Soul coming up in this hour. Chef tells me he has got a piece of magic from Marvin Gaye this morning that he's going to produce in a beautiful bowl of soul for us a bit later. Two from one, if you fancy a bit of reggae. We've got Maxi Priest absolutely coming up in hour two. Loads of other great music, as you know, here on Delight, because we play the music you want to hear. Traffic and Travel, Trains, and the London Underground. We'll be checking on those as well in the not too distant future. And loads of other bits and pieces as well along the way. So I hope you can stay with us for as much of the show as possible. We're here until 10 this morning. Mentioned Traffic and Travel. That is on the way after we've heard from West Haven.

0: very nice. I enjoyed that. You did too. Kind of nice and a little bit jazzy, that one, I felt.
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0: So now we're nicely relaxed, hopefully, with a great piece of music like that. Let's take a look at what's happening out and about on the roads. Now, to start, we've got quite a serious one on the M25 on the anti-clockwise side in Surrey. There was a serious collision there at apparently 5 to midnight last night. That's between junctions 10 and 11 for Wisley and Chertsey. There is a full closure of that section at the moment where the crash happened. Investigation work is ongoing. The scene is being cleared, but the closure remains during the morning peak. There are severe delays building. Avoid the area if possible is the advice on that one. There are local diversions in place, and that will affect traffic potentially travelling to Heathrow and Gatwick. So if that sounds like you this morning, allow extra time on the journey, is what they're saying. The M6 southbound near Stafford, two lanes are closed between junctions 12 and 13 following an earlier collision as well. Delays of about an hour and 6 miles of congestion currently on that one. The M25 is generally busy because of the morning volume, particularly building around junctions 10 and 11, as I say, because of that accident during the night. The Dartford crossing is busy in both directions. The M1 north and south is heavier than normal this morning, and there are slower speeds through particularly Bedfordshire and Hertfordshire. The M5 northbound coming from the southwest is steady this morning, busier than yesterday, which is a surprise. There are

0: 4 eastbound, we've got slower speeds approaching London from Reading and Slough. And finally, on the M6 northbound, it's busy from Birmingham through Cheshire. Delays are lengthening and expected to do so through the morning. That's the latest for you. We'll check again in about an hour. It's 19 minutes past 7 now.
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1: Kemi Badenoch has replaced another member of her top team, ousting Sir Mel Stride as Shadow Chancellor and appointing Andrew Griffith in his place. The Conservative leader is carrying out a reshuffle of her Shadow Cabinet before Parliament's return today and before the party's conference in October. Artificial intelligence could unleash a global economic downturn, the Governor of the Bank of England has warned in a letter to governments from around the world. Andrew Bailey said that a future market correction could spread across the world if the AI bubble bursts, in a letter to G20 finance ministers who are currently meeting in North Carolina in the USA. And leading trade unions are calling for outsourcing of public contracts to stop, claiming that huge amounts of money are being given to private firms. Research by Unison and the Rail, Maritime and Transport Union suggested that spending on private contractors for public services, including cleaning, catering and security, has doubled since Labour came to power.

That's Georgia Smith and I Lied, You Lied. Apologies, I think we lost you for a little while before. I think we got one or two technical gremlins in once again this morning. So we'll work to eradicate those. And once again, apologies. Let's have a look at a couple of national days then for today. The 1st of September, of course. We've got Organic September starts today, surprisingly enough, encouraging people to choose organic produce, which is all very well, but, you know, it's a cost of living crisis going on. Do you know what I mean? So if you can, great. If not, I wouldn't be losing any sleep over that, to be honest with you. We've also got World Letter Writing Day. And, the art, encouraging the art of a handwritten letter. When was the last time you actually got one of those? Do you remember when you was a kid and it would be after your birthday or Christmas and you'd have to write loads of thank you letters? Your parents would make you do them. But I remember I used to, when I was little as well, I used to write to my nan. We used to correspond quite a bit. But not so many people do that now, do they? But which in a way, I guess, is a shame, but progress. We've also got National No Rhyme Nor Reason Day today. This is celebrating words that have no rhyme to them. So, and colours. I knew about orange, but we've also got purple and silver in there. And I'm sure there'll be others, but those three words in particular have got no other words in the English language that rhyme with them. And it's also, steady on lads, National Little Black Dress Day. Channel your inner style icon, it says. Well, there you go. Enjoy that one if that applies to you. So there you are. There's some national days for you today, 1st of September.

0: us to take our first look at the trains and the London Underground this morning. Pretty busy it's looking on the main line on Great Northern. No service between Ely and King's Lynn this morning. On South Eastern, we've got reduced service on there between London Charing Cross and London Bridge. The station's closed and trains are not stopping on South Western Railway at Berryland. On South Eastern, we've got reduced service between Ebbsfleet International and Ashford International at the moment. And on South Eastern as well, there's possible disruption at Victoria. Most of those are for signal problems. On the London Underground, we've got minor delays on the central line between North Acton, Ealing Broadway and North Acton and West Ruislip and Leytonstone and Epping and Hainault as well. That's for cancellations. Train still not stopping westbound at Barons Court on the District and Piccadilly lines. And that is it. Everything else on the London Underground at the moment is running nice and smoothly.
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0: position. 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

That's Be Free from Immaculate Shannon Chambers mix as well with that one. Good song. Enjoyed that one. Let me hit you. Not literally. Let me hit you with a breakfast bowl of soul this morning then. Chef has lovingly been down in the kitchen and prepared this one for us. And it is a big one, let me tell you. We've got some Marvin Gaye and let's get it on. As he found out about it. It was released as a single in July of 1973 on the Tamla Motown record label. It was written by Marvin Gaye and Ed Townsend, who also both produced the song too, and it sits very nicely in the soul and R&B genre of music. In the charts on the Billboard Hot 100 in the States, it reached number one there. Also on the Billboard R&B chart, it was at number one for 8 weeks as well. In the UK, though, didn't do so well. On its first release, it only reached number 31 in the singles charts here, but did go higher later on with a re-release. It was Motown's most successful US release to that point. It was written originally as a song about getting on with life after rehab. This is following Ed Townsend's recovery from alcoholism, but eventually he pushed for a more romantic version, and that followed a bit of a rewrite by Gaye, who changed quite a bit of the lyrics around. And then we got what we got. The song blended gospel spirituality with sexual liberation quite ahead of its time at the early 70s there. And it helped Gaye gain full creative control of Motown, which again was very unusual for an artist to have such power. The song is ranked at number 167 on the Rolling Stones 500 Greatest Songs of All Time, and it's widely regarded as the ultimate romantic soul anthem. It is that. Let's hear it.

0: beautiful breakfast bowl of soul this morning. An absolute classic, Marvin Gaye. And let's get it on. Of course, we'll have Chef working on another one tomorrow. But right now, he's back down in the kitchen. We rarely let him out, you know. And he's working on those breakfast smoothies that will be with us just after 9. More top music on the way in just a second. We've got Jay Hart, a very popular song on the station at the moment. It's Baby Blue.
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3: 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What if I can-

We're liking that one a lot here. Hope you are too. Jay Hart and Baby Blue. Up to the news, we're going with some unexpected love, no less. That comes from Maury Terry Green with that one. We'll see you on the other side of the news.

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1: A man's been charged with murder after a house fire which killed a 7-year-old girl and her aunt near Middlesbrough. Officers were called to reports of the fire in Grangetown on the morning of August the 26th. Valentina Foster and Natalie McDonald both died while four others were injured. The 23-year-old is now charged with two counts of murder and GBH. Meanwhile, a 31-year-old who was also arrested in connection has been released without charge. The jury's found Dwayne Keith D. Davis guilty of orchestrating the killing of Tupac Shakur. Lucy Gormanly has more.
2: The rapper was stopped at a red light in Las Vegas on the 7th of September 1996 when a white Cadillac pulled up beside him and shots were fired. He died 6 days later from his wounds. 63-year-old Davis has been convicted of a single count of murder with a deadly weapon. Davis's attorneys argue there is no evidence of his connection to the murder.
1: A man's died after police tried to stop him as he attempted to approach Notting Hill Carnival yesterday. He fled on foot and entered a canal. He was pulled from the water but pronounced dead in hospital just before 5 p.m. The Met says the event passed largely without incident despite making more than 550 arrests. There were two knife attacks, neither of which resulted in life-threatening injuries. It's back to the classroom for most children in England and Wales this week. That means parents are often hit with the cost of new uniform and kit. The government's tried to make things cheaper by limiting schools to three branded items plus a tie, but a community project in West Yorkshire's told us they're hearing people are struggling.
3: It can cost hundreds of pounds a year, particularly if they're in high school, with shoes and blazers and coats, and it is a real cost of living problem for people.
1: That's Richard Dimmery from Pudsey Community Project. They run a second-hand uniform exchange to help families out. And Dolly Parton's estate announced a two-day festival in her honour next year. Dolly Fest will be held in London and Nashville. It was scheduled to take place earlier this year before the singer had to step back due to health challenges. Organisers say it will now serve as a celebration of her legacy. That's the latest from Radio News Hub. I'm Frankie Hersine.
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1: A largely dry day with sunny spells for most, cloudy conditions in the far north with a band of rain moving southwards throughout the day, reaching northern England later. Highs today of 22 degrees Celsius.
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16: 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Give me-

Ethan Gray and Andre Espuay. And give me time. I don't know about giving you time. I'll give you the time. It's 9 minutes past eight here in the UK. And very good morning to you. And it is, of course, Delight Radio Breakfast. Ian Williams with you through until 10 this morning. Coming up in this hour, we've got two from one from Maxi Priest. A bit of reggae for you today. And also, we're going to take a look at some celebrity birthdays. And I've been going through those. And we got a real mixed bag of people for you today. I think you're going to enjoy it.

that one. Very, very haunting. That is called Shelter. That was brought to us by Naoh Yoshioka and Sam Wills. We got Traffic and Travel to look at shortly, but first more music. This is Save Me from Michele Ciavarini and Hazel Fernandez.

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0: I don't know what the real answer is. Let's take a look then at the latest out and about on the roads. On the M25 anti-clockwise in Surrey, there's been a serious collision there, and the road is closed between junctions 10 for Wisley and 11 for Chertsey. This has been since midnight last night. Investigation work is ongoing. Congestion is stretching back to junction 13 at Staines, and queues are also on diversion routes as well through Byfleet towards the A3 at Cobham. Avoid it if at all possible, and if you're travelling to Heathrow or Gatwick, your journey may be heavily impacted there, so allow extra time, or if you can, find another route. Sounds like a bit of a mess there. The M6 southbound in Stafford, there was a collision there between junctions 12 and 13. Two lanes are closed, and delays are about an hour.

building on the M5 northbound. It's heavier than normal this morning, slowing from junction 25, which is Taunton, all the way up to Bristol. That'll be people that were being clever, you see, thought I won't travel home yesterday on Bank Holiday Monday. They've chosen today, but a lot of other people have had the same idea, I guess. The M4 eastbound is slow approaching London from Reading and Slough. The A303 and the A30 around Stonehenge at bottlenecks there, and Exeter approaches are busy as well. And on the M1, both north and south, the elevated peak volumes are in action. We've got slower speeds through

0: 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It's currently 8:24. We'll take a final look in about an hour or so's time.
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3: Lionel Messi has announced his retirement from international football. He says it hurts, but the time has come and that he always gave everything for the shirt. Elsewhere, Bukayo Saka's second half strike gave Arsenal an edgy 1-0 victory over Aston Villa. It's two wins from two in the new campaign for Mikel Arteta. He says last season's loss at Villa Park helped fuel the victory.
4: That image when the players were on the floor, totally got it. It was a really difficult one to take. And we used that to bring energy, to bring more conviction and belief.
3: Manchester City have agreed a fee worth up to £65 million with Everton for winger Illiman Ndiaye. The agreement comes after City completed the £34.2 million signing of Brazilian winger Alan Elias from Palmeiras on Monday. And Carlos Alcaraz made a winning return to the US Open after 139 days away, beating Roman Safiulin 6-4, 6-4, 6-4 in straight set. Aryna Sabalenka also got her US Open title defence and her bid to stay world number one off to a solid start. The Belarusian, aiming for a third consecutive Flushing Meadows crown, eased into round two with a victory over Colombia's Camila Osorio.
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No pressure here at Delight at all. Nice and chilled. That's the idea. Maya and Snoop Dogg with that one. It's just ticked over to 8:31. Means it's time for this morning's two from one. And today, nice little bit of reggae for you in the early morning. This is Maxi Priest.

show. First up, it was Wild World, big hit for him back in the day, that one. And then Holiday. One of the things I love about reggae, I don't know about you, is when it comes up, it just instantly makes you feel good. That's what I found. I love it. I really do. And if you like a bit of reggae, don't forget, of course, Sunday nights is the night for you here on Delight. 9 o'clock, Our Man, Ephraim. 2 hours, Roots and Reggae, 9 till 11, Sunday nights. If you've not heard him before, his shows are available, of course, on Catch Up, as are everybody else's, but catch him live on a Sunday night and you'll be in for a real treat, you will. Right, it's 8:39, let's have a look on the train. And as usual, first up, we shall be checking on the main line. And on Great Northern, there's no service between Ely and King's Lynn this morning. That's due to line problems. Got a reduced service on southeastern trains between London Charing Cross and London Bridge. That's signal issues. On Great Northern and Thames Link, delays of up to 35 minutes between Letchworth Garden City and Royston this morning. That is a level crossing issue. Southwestern Railway, the station's closing and the trains are not stopping westbound at Berrylands. Southeastern, we got a reduced service there between Ebbsfleet International and Ashford International. That's signal problems as well. East Midlands Railway, we got possible disruption between Bedford and Wellingborough. Signals again the issue there. And on Southeastern, normal services resumed between or at Victoria following earlier signal problems. Right, on the London Underground, the Central Line, we've got minor delays there between North Acton and Ealing Broadway and Ruislip as well, and between Leytonstone and Epping and Hainault as well. That's cancellations. On the District Line, trains are not stopping westbound at Barons Court, as we know, on District and Piccadilly lines. Also on the District, minor delays there between Edgware Road and the High Street Kensington for cancellations, and minor delays eastbound between Tower Hill and Richmond and Tower Hill and Ealing Broadway. That's signal problems as well. And on the Piccadilly line, yeah, nothing else other than the Barons Court one. And that is it. All the other lines are at this moment in time running fine and dandy.

0: Light Radio. Hang on in there, baby. That's Alton McLean, Destiny, and Johnny Bristol all got together and brought us that. And I, for one, am glad they did. Right, let's have a look at some celebrity birthdays then for the 1st of September. We got musicians first up. Barry Gibb, the legendary Barry Gibb, of course, from the Bee Gees. He is 80 years old today and still going strong. We got Gloria Estefan next, the US-Cuban singer. Don't forget the Miami Sound Machine as well from back in the day. But Gloria Estefan, she's still treading the boards and that. And good luck to her. And then one of my favourite name people. I know it's a stage name. Conway Twitty. Conway Twitty, brilliant. American country music singer. Born on this day in 1933 and left us in 1993. Then we've got a bit of a new star, really, Zendaya, American model and actress. And she's married to the English actor Tom Holland, is Zendaya. She's 30 years old today. Lily Tomlin, a US actress and comedian. She's 87 years old today and still going strong as well. And then to finish with today, we've got a former undefeated world heavyweight boxing champion from the States, Rocky Marciano, one of the all-time greats, born on this day in 1923 and left us in 1969. So happy heavenly birthday to one or two of those. Happy birthday to the rest, and a happy birthday to you or anyone you may know who is celebrating today.
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the one and only Jermaine Jackson. Let's get serious. Yeah, but not too serious. We got the Spinners taking us to the news with the Rubber Band Man. That means the Breakfast Smoothies are on the way and the countdown to Mick Brown.

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1: A 23-year-old man's been charged with murder after a 7-year-old and her aunt died in a house fire near Middlesbrough. It happened in Grangetown early on Wednesday last week. Cleveland police say the man's also charged with grievous bodily harm. Four others were injured in the fire. A 31-year-old, also arrested in connection, was released without charge. The man accused of killing Tupac Shakur, Dwayne Keith D. Davis, has been found guilty, Lucy Gormanley reports.
2: The rapper was fatally shot after stopping at a red light in Las Vegas on the 7th of September back in 1996. 63-year-old Davis has been convicted of a single count of murder with a deadly weapon after the jury deliberated for 3 hours. Davis's attorneys argue there's no evidence of his connection to the murder.
1: New Prime Minister Andy Burnham is due to speak in Parliament for the first time later as the summer recess ends. He'll call for more public control over water, energy and transport. The PM's expected to set out his belief that essential services have not been run in the public interest and that they've become neither reliable nor affordable, holding back households and the wider economy. It's the start of a new school year in England and Wales, but for parents, despite new regulations meaning only 3 branded items plus a tie can be demanded by schools, there's still a lot to buy. Pudsey Community Project offers an alternative to brand new kit with its reduced reuse project. Richard Dimmery is their CEO.
3: Especially for those going up into high school, we're seeing a lot more contact for parents who are looking to get more school uniform. Try and have them kitted out for the whole year, whether that's primary school, which we've got from nursery all the way through, or particularly for high school, which with blazers and PE kits can be quite a lot more expensive.
1: And it's going to be a wet and windy start to autumn after what's expected to be confirmed as the hottest summer on record. Experts also say many of us will still remain in drought without sustained rainfall. But we could see some unsettled weather this month, while plenty of rain is expected in northern and western areas. That's the latest from Radio News Hub. I'm Frankie Hersine.
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1: A largely dry day with sunny spells for most, cloudy conditions in the far north with a band of rain moving southwards throughout the day, reaching northern England later. Highs today of 22 degrees Celsius.
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0: tonight.
1: Into the final hour of breakfast this morning with the BT Express there and have some fun tonight. Well, how about you and I have a little bit of fun this morning with a couple of chefs' breakfast smoothies. Here they come.

0: Chef. 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Just how good were those two? Tracy Spencer was first up and a song called Tender Kisses, just the best kind, right? What a great song that was. And then we followed that up with the sensational Corinne Bailey Rae. She is brilliant, she is. And a song there called Like a Star. Absolutely fantastic. I hope you enjoyed those. I really do. I'm sure you did. I'm sure you did. And again, Mick Brown will be here from 10, of course, but after the 11 o'clock news, he's got lots of love at 11 for you. More music of that kind of styly. Lots of love in the back seat with Mick at then 19 minutes past nine. That's made me go, oh, whooshy, that has.
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0: Taking our final look out and about on the roads this morning then. And we're starting on the M25 in Surrey. Now, in the early hours, there was a serious collision. This is affecting traffic between junctions 10 at Wisley and junctions 11 for Chertsey. And it's still fully closed. The scene is being cleared, but the closure remains through the morning peak. Congestion is stretching back to junction 13. Diversion routes are in place, but they are already heavily congested as well. And if you're travelling to Heathrow or Gatwick, that may well very much impact your journey, allow extra time, an hour minimum, they're saying, if you're travelling to either of the airports there. The M65 westbound in Lancashire, there's a crash near Junction 4 for Derwin and Blackburn. Two lanes are closed and delays are about 75 minutes, they're saying, and 7 mile tailbacks to Junction 6 on that one. That's the M65 westbound near Junction 4. On the M6 northbound Birmingham, two lanes are closed between or near Junction 7 to 8, and there's up to 2 hour delays that are growing. And the M1 northbound, we've got a broken down vehicle there between Junction 30 and 31, and lane 1 is closed at the moment. That's causing minor delays. The M25 is busy as per normal, really. There's a knock on delays from those junctions 10 and 11 that are closed clockwise. Is also congested approaching the Dartford crossing as well, which is busy in both directions. The M5 northbound coming out the southwest is busy around Taunton's junction 25 all the way up through to Bristol. That will be stop start there, no doubt. The M4 eastbound, we've got slower speeds there from Reading to London because of peak congestion. The A303 and the A30 bottlenecks at Stonehenge and Exeter approaches are busy as well. And on the M6 southbound, it's slow but moving, and delays are lengthening through Cheshire. And finally, the M1 north and south, the elevated peak volumes, speeds are reduced through Bedfordshire and Hertfordshire as well there.
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6: John Galliano has announced the 2027 Met Gala honouring his career has been cancelled after his past racist and anti-Semitic comments. The British fashion designer, who's 65, had been set to become only the third living designer to be honoured by the museum. His retrospective had been due to run from May 2027 until January 2028. The Lord of the Rings has been voted as listeners' favourite film score in a new poll. Howard Shore's music for the film trilogy, which includes The Fellowship of the Ring, The Two Towers and The Return of the King, topped the Movie Music Hall of Fame poll, which counted down listeners' 100 favourite film scores for the fourth year running. And Ariana Grande has revealed she cannot wear high heels at her London shows after suffering a minor injury. The 33-year-old American singer will perform the final show of her Eternal Sunshine tour at the O2 Arena tonight. However, ahead of the concert, Grande revealed that she will have to wear cozy footwear due to a deep cut.
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on the music. He's a soul music specialist. So if you're proper into your soul, then midday this coming Sunday, and then every Sunday thereafter, join Trevor for that show. The Sunday soundtrack's going to be superb. (laughs) 9:37, this is a bit of a classic, isn't it? Candy Staten and Nights on Broadway.

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8:47. That is Caught Up from Tanqueray Haywood. We'll take a look at the trains in just a moment or two, but first up, here's how we're shaping up on Delight today. Mick Brown will be here from 10 with the brilliant mid-morning Delight, as always, through until 1. Then Michael Barnes is in, keeping you company for another 3 hours with some afternoon Delight. Mark Dodson's then in the drive time chair from 4. He'll work you through until 7 o'clock tonight when his Tuesday night delights some water-warm music for you. Jack Locker is then in with the brilliant Every Track Matters until 11, from 9 that one. And then at 11, as you know by now, I'm sure, it's Lover's Delight with Melissa through to the early hours.

you know what? That's our penultimate song for the day. I'm going to leave you with Jay Vegas and Sunshine People in just a moment. And all that remains for me to do is to say thanks for tuning in this morning and joining us on Delight Radio Breakfast. We will be back tomorrow at 7 with Hump Day Wednesday's version already. Can't believe we're at that stage. The week's flying by. Have yourself a brilliant day, whatever you're going to get up to today. I hope it's going to be a good one for you. But keep it Delight, of course, because coming up after the news, we've got the brilliant Mick Brown and Mid-Morning Delight. I'll see you.

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1: A man's been charged with murder after a house fire which killed a 7-year-old girl and her aunt near Middlesbrough. Officers were called to reports of the fire in Grangetown on the morning of August the 26th. Valentina Foster and Natalie McDonald both died while four others were injured. The 23-year-old is now charged with two counts of murder and GBH. Elsewhere, a jury's found Dwayne Keith D. Davis guilty of killing Tupac Shakur. Lucy Gormley has more.
2: The rapper was stopped at a red light in Las Vegas on the 7th of September 1996 when a white Cadillac pulled up beside him and shots were fired. He died 6 days later from his wounds. 63-year-old Davis has been convicted of a single count of murder with a deadly weapon. Davis's attorneys argue there is no evidence of his connection to the murder.
1: The government says they'll speed up the building of extra prison places to try and tackle prison overcrowding. Justice Secretary Alex Norris is due to announce £110 million of investment into it. Chancellor John Healey's announced new measures to stop Russia getting round economic sanctions. In his first G7 meeting in the role, he called for an international coalition to target Russian networks funding their war against Ukraine. It's back to school for most children in England and Wales this week, and for parents, the cost of new uniform can be crippling, despite new regulations meaning only three branded items plus a tie can be demanded by schools. Putty Community Project offers an alternative with its Reduce Reuse project, where you can exchange second-hand uniform. Richard Dimmery is their CEO. He says many people really struggle with the cost of buying new things.
3: We have conversations with all of our customers as they come in. We've got a fantastic team of volunteers as well as a small staff team. And they certainly do report that it's a huge cost of school uniform that people are asking for help with.
1: And Dolly Parton's estates announced a two-day festival in her honour next year. Dolly Fest will be held in London and Nashville. It was scheduled to take place earlier this year before the singer had to step back due to health challenges. That's the latest from Radio News Hub. I'm Frankie Hersine.
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1: Some showers, but mostly dry with sunny spells. Cloudier in the north with a band of rain moving southwards throughout the day. Temperatures near average with highs of 22 degrees Celsius in the south and 17 in the north.
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13: Well, mega thanks to Ian for kicking off Terrific Tuesday with that wonderful full English breakfast. Beautifully served. Got some great birthdays today. Let's go. Barry Gibb, Gloria Estefan, and Archie Bell on Pinch Punch. First of the month. Welcome to September.

0: Come on now. Out of sight. You see that lady over there with that short dress? I believe she can bump the best. Come on now. Everybody, let's all groove together tonight. I don't want nobody driving around.
1: Oh, Archie Bell, birthday boy today. Barry Gibb, Gloria Estefan. I'm sure we'll get a few more of the birthdays on a little bit later on. But as we said before, it is that time. We did August. Pinch Punch, first of the month.
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0: can't believe it's September, can you? And do you know what? This morning, I think it's because you're actually saying the word September. It did feel rather autumn-y, didn't it? Well, we're here to make sure the summer lingers longer. 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

0: The Big H of Dallas Proud now. We've got a box that's just arrived which says brand new music for September, and that's in there. What a song. The Flevins.
1: Hi, I'm Flevins. 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
2: 12 hours and a bit of the transfer deadline day shutting at 11 tonight. 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We're in the fast lane. 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

0: from our new box, Foster Rogue and Blaze China. Should have known better. Well, here we go again. It's time to get in the back seat. We're gonna say hello September with Barry White, and then we're gonna celebrate a great birthday today, Barry Gibb. Lots of love at 11. Here's Lumen. 12 hours to go on deadline day. And there's lots of breaking news as well. We'll bring you that and an update on the weather for the 1st of September, which is rather nice outside Studio 23 at the top of the tower at the moment. Ready for the love? It's on the way.
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2: A 23-year-old man's been charged with murder after a 7-year-old and her aunt died in a house fire near Middlesbrough. Happened in Grangetown early on Wednesday last week. Cleveland police say the man's also charged with grievous bodily harm. 4 others were injured in the fire. A 31-year-old, also arrested in connection, was released without charge. Andy Burnham will speak in the Commons for the first time as Prime Minister today. Holly Hughes has more.
3: It's thought he'll call for more public control over water, energy and transport. He's expected to set out his belief that essential services haven't been run in the public interest and that they've become neither reliable nor affordable, holding back households and the wider economy. His statement to Parliament will also be a chance for MPs across the House to ask him about all the policies he announced over the summer, including capping bus fares and cracking down on subscriptions.
2: A jury has found Dwayne Keefe Davis guilty of killing Tupac Shakur. 63-year-old Davis has been convicted of a single count of murder with a deadly weapon. It's back to the classroom for most children in England and Wales this week. That means parents are often hit with the cost of new uniform and kit, but a community project in West Yorkshire told us they're hearing people are struggling with the cost.
4: We know that it can cost families hundreds of pounds a year, particularly if they're in high school, with shoes and blazers and coats, and it is a real cost of living problem for people.
2: That's Richard Dimmery from Putty Community Project. They run a second-hand uniform exchange to help families out. The first baby, identified through Scotland's landmark SMA screening programme, has started life-changing treatment. Spinal muscular atrophy is a rare condition that causes progressive muscle weakness and can develop rapidly in infants. Scotland's the first country in the UK to use the test, which is described as a huge milestone in treating the disease. And it's going to be a wet and windy start to autumn after what's expected to be confirmed as the hottest summer on record. We could see some unsettled weather this month, while plenty of rain is expected in northern and western areas. That's the latest from Radio News Hub. I'm Frankie Hairsine.
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1: Some showers, but mostly dry with sunny spells. Cloudier in the north with a band of rain moving southwards throughout the day. Temperatures near average with highs of 22 degrees Celsius in the south and 17 in the north.
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0: September statement on the loving. That is lots of lovely loving delivered with a white glove promise by the big H. Henley shipping team today. Happy birthday, Barry Gibb and Barry White. 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

0: Been many versions of that, but that's really lovely, isn't it? 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Robert Palmer did it. 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

Oh, the Jackson 5, Michael's Helium Days. Right, Afternoon Delights will be locking in at 1. Michael Barnes will be here. The Big Drive for... It's Tuesday. I like starting work on Tuesday, don't you? Even though we were here yesterday. Mark Dodson, The Big Drive, home or out for Tuesday. Lots of football around this week as well. Bobby Baker. He'll be playing the big songs from 7. And Jack Locker, music from his locker at 9. We're all here. It's a full house in the tower today. One more song and then we'll have an update for High Noon on the news and the weather. And then we'll get some birthdays to kick off High Noon.

0: And now the new song from our box of new songs for autumn. Although, of course, we will make the summer linger longer. That's Cleo Sol. It's called Gentlewoman. Very classy. Birthdays: Gloria Estefan, Archie Bell, Barry Gibb. We'll kick off High Noon as we move around into the afternoon. As we always say, if you listen to this wonderful, delightful radio station at work, before you know it, you're out the door on your way home or out on your way out for your terrific Tuesday evening. Right, let's get a news and a weather update, see what's going on around the world, shall we? So, High Noon.
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2: The new Prime Minister Andy Burnham's due to speak in Parliament for the first time later as the summer recess ends. Holly Hughes takes a look at what we can expect.
3: It's been reported Mr. Burnham is about to make public control over important services a priority. He's expected to set out his belief that things like water, energy and transport have become neither reliable nor affordable. He'll also face a two-hour grilling from MPs about the policies he's announced over the summer, including capping bus fares and building lots more council houses.
2: It comes as £110 million is being put towards creating extra prison space. The Justice Secretary, Alex Norris, is due to set out plans to speed up the building of new prison places as part of government efforts to tackle overcrowding. A man has appeared in court charged with murdering a 7-year-old girl and her aunt who died in a house fire. 23-year-old Jaden Wright, of no fixed address, was remanded in custody to appear before Teesside Crown Court on Thursday. Natalie McDonald and Valentina Foster died and four others were injured in the blazing Grange town near Middlesbrough. Wet and windy weather are hitting parts of the UK later. We could see some unsettled weather throughout this month. It comes as the Met Office is expected to confirm that summer 2026 was the hottest on record. The effects of drought across the country are still being felt. The National Trust estate is facing a hay shortage as grass growth is stored in drought conditions. Dave Hassel, National Trust Farm and Countryside Manager, says it affects everything.
4: I think this is normal. And what we need is real recognition and support about that technical help that farmers need to be able to adapt to farming in this climate. And that takes a heck of a lot of support and it isn't done in one publication.
2: And the leather jacket worn by Queen's Freddie Mercury during his last live performance is expected to sell for up to £150,000 when it's sold at auction. It's from when Freddie made a surprise guest appearance at a charity gala. That's the latest from Radio News Hub. I'm Denise.
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2: Some showers, but mostly dry with sunny spells. Cloudier in the north with a band of rain moving southwards later. Temperatures near average with highs of 22 degrees Celsius.
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0: Oh, some nice birthdays to celebrate. And they've got to celebrate Barry Gibb, by the way. Happy birthday, Barry. Sir Barry. Gloria Estefan, Miami Sound Machine. And Archie Bell with the drills. I cannot believe how much money is being chucked around in this last few hours of the transfer window. People are just they're just writing checks out for umpteen millions of pounds of people that I've never heard of. 18-year-olds. It's incredible. Anyway, it looks like it could be a record window, and everyone's kind of lining up to spend their money. This is Delight Radio, playing the music you want to hear.
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Russell, it's called Eyes. We have some breaking news from the world of politics. Keir Starmer is to step down as an MP for Holborn, triggering a by-election there. So Keir Starmer to leave the House of Parliament as an MP.

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into the afternoon. Nice. Well, we always say we want to make the summer linger longer. And there is still talk that I think when was it Thursday? It'll be 25, 26 again. But there is this rumour, weather-wise, that we might get heatwave number 6. Incredible, eh? It's going to be up there with the summer. We're talking about this the other day. It's going to be up there weather-wise with the summer of 76. The only thing that it doesn't have is the a wonderful array of songs, the big hits from 76. But weather-wise, been absolutely beautiful. Anyway, we are playing the songs you want to hear. So let's carry on till the mid-morning delights run out of power, and we'll hand over to the afternoon delights to get you through your working day quicker than anybody else.

0: We're doing our bit to ease you back into the routine of normal action now. Last few days of the school holidays, so the road's still a bit quiet. I suppose next Monday's the big Monday get back, isn't it? Still a few people having a few extra days off after the bank holiday. This is Mick in the Morning. We do our bit every day between 10 and 1 to have music and fun and just play the music you want to hear. That's what it's all about. I had a little listen around the other day. I was a little station hop, and goodness me, some of the radio stations just play the same songs every 10 minutes and they just waffle about absolutely nothing. We're too busy playing the music that you want to hear. I think I've got time to squeeze one more in.
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0: Michael Barnes is doing his Top of the Pops dance from 1983. Next door, I can see him. Afternoon, Michael. He's ready to play. Get you through your working day. Drive time. He'll get you home in the fast lane. Mark Dodson. Bobby Baker. He'll be playing a dozen or more big songs from 7 and a 9. And Jack will open the locker. That's us. Full house in the tower. Tuesday. Terrific Tuesday. On Delight.

0: Absolutely love that song. What a way to end the big
1: 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But again, as we always say, spread the word online on your mobile. 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This is Delight Radio, and tomorrow at 10 we'll do it again, only it'll be the middle of the week already. That's good. Wonderful Wednesday. News and weather, lots going on, including Keir Starmer's Had Enough. 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
3: According to reports, the former Prime Minister, Sir Keir Starmer, is to step down as the MP for Holborn and St Pancras. It's a move that will trigger a by-election in the London seat. Meanwhile, Andy Burnham will speak in the Commons for the first time as Prime Minister today. Holly Hughes has more.
4: It's thought he'll call for more public control over water, energy and transport. He's expected to set out his belief that essential services haven't been run in the public interest and that they've become neither reliable nor affordable, holding back households and the wider economy. His statement to Parliament will also be a chance for MPs across the House to ask him about all the policies he announced over the summer, including capping bus fares and cracking down on subscriptions.
3: The government says they'll speed up the building of extra prison places to try and tackle prison overcrowding. The Justice Secretary Alex Norris is due to announce £110 million of investment into it. Here's how the Shadow Justice Secretary Nick Timothy reacted to the news.
5: Well, I think that in the medium to long term, we definitely need more prison capacity. Prison works because it takes dangerous people away from society and incapacitates them, prevents them from committing crimes that do harm to others.
3: A 23-year-old man has appeared in court charged with murdering a 7-year-old girl and her aunt who died in a house fire. Jaden Wright, of no fixed address, was remanded in custody to appear before Teesside Crown Court on Thursday. A vigil has been held honouring the victims of flash floods in Nepal. The gathering last night saw members of the Nepali community and others light candles outside a temple in West London. Nepal's disaster agency say over 1,000 deaths have been recorded there since the flash floods last Wednesday. And in other news, a 12-foot saltwater crocodile has been named after the Prince of Wales by conservationist Robert Irwin. It's in recognition of the future king's dedication to protecting wildlife. The reptile, called Prince William, is the 300th crocodile to be tagged. That's the latest from Radio News Hub. I'm Tanita Sims.
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3: Some showers, but mostly dry with sunny spells. Cloudier in the north with a band of rain moving southwards later. Temperatures near average with highs of 22 degrees Celsius.
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13: 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And welcome to Delight Radio with me, Michael Barnes. And for the next few hours, this is your place for great music and, of course, excellent company. Whatever your Tuesday are doing, well, you don't need to be doing anything special. Just stay here. Join me. Tyler Lewis, Yesterday.

I'm going to start the show by giving you some excellent news. Trevor Harney is joining us Sunday, the 6th of September. He is bringing the Sunday soundtrack, 12 till 3. 3 hours of great music for your Sunday afternoon from a DJ. He's got 50 years experience and a love and passion for music. Join him on Sunday, 12 till 3.

0: I've been looking at the schedule on Delight Radio, and it's very, very clear to me that we have the best Sunday lineup. We have Trevor Harney, the Sunday soundtrack. Only good stuff on Delight Radio, Will Sumsuch. Mark Kilby, the good groove. Jazz, the jukebox. We have everything you need on a Sunday, so why not start your day? 12 o'clock. We have everything you need. And of course, Jono Pearce, 10 till 12. I mean, what more could you want on a Sunday morning, afternoon and evening? This is Delight Radio, playing music that you want to hear.
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And she is totally right. There's only one thing that hurts people, and that is resentment. I've got a question coming to you. I want your first instinct on this. Don't spend ages reasoning. Just go with your first instinct. If you could somehow fold an ordinary sheet of paper in half 42 times, approximately how far in thickness would it reach? That is the oddest question I've ever asked, but how thick is a piece of paper, basically? If you folded it 42 times, how far would it reach? We have Cerrone, New Highs, here on Delight Radio. 42 times folding a piece of paper.

0: I'll tell you what, there are some new highs. If you folded a piece of paper 42 times, you'd get to the moon. After 10 folds, 10 centimetres. After 20, roughly 100, but 42 theoretical folds will get you to the moon. Yes, I know it sounds impossible. Google it. I guarantee it's right. Happy Tuesday afternoon. I'm Michael Barnes here on Delight. We have Soldorama coming and Zavara playing the music you want to hear.
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just gone 25 past one, and I think it's time we have some French electronic dance with a UK songwriter. Why don't we have that? I'm Michael Barnes. This is Delight Radio. Put this on and out. This is Alexandra and Alfie Neal.

Now that by Savara, I've got five clues leading to one UK location. Can you get there in time? It's coming up right now. Name that place. So, this English city sits on the River Lune. It was an important port. It gives its name to a royal title, and its university was founded in the 1960s. There's also a very long-standing castle. Where could it be?

My weather is definitely on and off at the moment, isn't it? That was David Ruffin and Van McCoy and Orchestra. A beautiful sounding here on Delight Radio. Now I've got a little fact for you about the other city that I've been trying to work out. 1193 was officially granted town charter status and wasn't a city until 1937. Any clues or any ideas on what city we are doing? This is Delight Radio.

0: Brazilian pianist, composer and arranger, also record producer, Dio Dato. He never knew love. They never knew love, but they definitely knew how to write a record. So we're asking, where are we now in Name That Place? Where do you think we are? I'm going to tell you. Lancaster Castle. That's where we are today. It served as a HMM prison until 2011. And Lancaster also boasts the most pubs per square mile for the size of the city. So if you're heading out this weekend or this week, head to Lancaster. They seem to have more pubs than anywhere else. It's also the most northerly town in Lancashire, situated a few miles between Morecambe Bay and bordering on the counties of Cumbria and North Yorkshire. I'm sure that causes some debate. Morecambe. I love a bit of Morecambe. Has anyone else been to Morecambe, Cumbria, North Yorkshire? Let me know. You can download the Delight Radio app. It's completely free. And of course, you can get in touch with me with all the questions and answers you may have. This is Delight Radio, playing the music that you want to hear. We have Victoria Monet and The Fantastic still to come. I'm looking forward to that. This is your Tuesday afternoon with me, Michael Barnes.
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0: It's just gone a quarter to two here on Delight Radio. And Monday, Bank Holiday Monday, is nicely out of the way. But the weekend isn't quite close enough to celebrate, is it? So wherever you are, if you're in the middle ground, Michael Barnes here to make it sound, your afternoon sound considerably better here on Delight Radio. We have, of course, the great Ricky Ricardo in 9 seconds. That'll keep you busy. And then Open Me Up by Dave and Marissa. One of the best songs there. This is Delight Radio. Keep it here. All the best music to come, and we only play the music that you want to hear.
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Your 9 seconds may be up, but let's put your music knowledge to work. I've got 5 clues about one star, starting somewhere around absolutely no idea, to ending on how did I not get that sooner. Well, the singer was born in Essex. He first found major fame through The X Factor, later becoming a judge on the programme. He has presented television and he is now on a rival radio station, 9 till 12. His solo hits include Dance With Me, Tonight and Troublemaker. Who could this possibly be?

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3: 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His debut single, Please Don't Let Me Go, reached number one in the UK. Before music fame, he was a semi-professional footballer. It's, of course, Ollie Murs. Cass Heim, Tune the Key, plays now.

Delight Radio, Michael Barnes with you until 4 o'clock. It is coming up to 2 o'clock now. We have your news and weather on the way. Of course we do. And I have some fantastic news about the Sunday lineup. It is absolutely immense what we've done here on Delight Radio. And as you'd expect, we've got the best presenters 24 hours a day. But Sunday in particular, we have a brand new member. I'm going to tell you a bit about him very, very shortly. We have Cyprel and Roberta Flack coming up after the news and weather. This is Delight Radio, playing music that you want to hear.

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1: The former Prime Minister Sir Keir Starmer is to step down as the MP for Holborn and St Pancras. In a statement issued on X, he says it was the right time to hand the baton over to a successor. It's a move that will trigger a by-election in the London seat. Meanwhile, the new Prime Minister Andy Burnham's due to speak in Parliament for the first time later. As the summer recess ends, Holly Hughes takes a look at what we can expect.
2: It's been reported Mr Burnham is about to make public control over important services a priority. He's expected to set out his belief that things like water, energy and transport have become neither reliable nor affordable. He'll also face a two-hour grilling from MPs about the policies he's announced over the summer, including capping bus fares and building lots more council houses.
1: £110 million is being put towards creating extra prison space. The Justice Secretary Alex Norris is due to set out plans to speed up the building of new prison places as part of government efforts to tackle overcrowding. It's after the announcement that the killers of police officer Andrew Harper will not be released early. Here's the Shadow Justice Secretary Nick Timothy.
3: In the short term, the government should be doing absolutely everything it can to maximise capacity. So there are thousands of prison cells which are certified but are not in use.
1: A man has appeared in court charged with murdering a seven-year-old girl and her aunt who died in a house fire. 23-year-old Jaden Wright of no fixed address was remanded in custody to appear before Teesside Crown Court on Thursday. Summer 2026 was provisionally the UK's warmest on record. The Met Office says the mean average of temperatures across June, July and August was 16.5 degrees Celsius, beating the previous seasonal high of 16.1 set last year. And the leather jacket worn by Queen's Freddie Mercury during his last live performance is expected to sell for up to £150,000 when it's sold at auction. It's from when Freddie made a surprise guest appearance at a charity gala. That's the latest from Radio News Hub. I'm Tanita Sims.
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1: Some showers, but mostly dry with sunny spells. Cloudier in the north with a band of rain moving southwards. Later, temperatures near average with highs of 22 degrees Celsius.
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11: Trevor Harney is joining us on Sunday, the 6th of September. 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

Cannot wait for Trevor Harney to join us here on Delight Radio, Sundays 12 till 3. Your Sunday soundtrack. Right, I'm going to take you back in time now. Throw away the calendar, 5 events, 1 mystery year, and they might seem completely unrelated until you find out the year. So Barbie doll went on sale, Alaska and Hawaii became US states, The Twilight Zone made its television debut, the first section of M1 motorway opened, Buddy Holly, Richie Valens and the Big Bopper died unfortunately in a plane crash. But what year did all of these events happen? Name that year on Delight Radio.

0: Roberta Flack, Loving You, Such an Easy Thing to Do. Well, lucky you. Barbie debuted at the American International Toy Fair in New York. Alaska became the 79th US state and Hawaii the 50th. The M1 initially opened between Watford and Rugby. The Twilight Zone became one of the most television's influential anthology series. I mean, Barbie, M1 and The Twilight Zone all in the same year. What year was it? It was, of course, 1959. Did any of you get that? We've got plenty of time. Plenty of time. Five clues can make you look back at the past. Nostalgia setting in for some of you, I imagine. We have, of course, Ana Luise and GA. Hindsight next on Delight Radio.
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0: It's just gone 20 past two, and if you're playing along, there is plenty more to come. I've got something designed to confuse you with Riddle Me This. 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I'm Michael Barnes with you until 4 o'clock. 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

It is never too late to join us here on Deloitte Radio. If you only just found us just now, I'm Michael Barnes, and you haven't missed a chance to get involved. We've got loads still ahead of us. And if you've been here for a while already, thank you. Either way, let's get back to the music. We have Walter G and Jay Caruso. And of course, Riddle Me This, coming up very shortly. This is Delight.

Right, clear your heads for a second. I'm about to give you something that has a perfectly sensible answer in Riddle Me This. What has many teeth but cannot bite? What has many teeth but cannot bite? While you try and find out, the OJs.

Well, the OJs managed to find love, but did you find the answer to my riddle? What has many teeth but cannot bite? It is, of course, a comb. Yes, that's a... I got you there. What has many teeth but cannot bite is, of course, the comb. Michael Barnes here on Delight Radio, and there is no thinking required because we're going to go straight to Disco Nights by Maya Blandy. We're playing the music that you want to hear, and that's all we ever do on Delight Radio on a beautiful Tuesday afternoon, 2:30.

Otis Kane here on Delight Radio. And all those nights of saying just one more episode are about to become useful. One question from the world of film or television, one answer and no remote control to help you. This is your weekly screen tests. In Friends, what is Chandler Bing's middle name? In Friends, what is Chandler Bing's middle name? Don't cheat. Come on, you know it. It's the most popular show on earth, maybe? Maybe. This is Delight Radio. We're going to give you the answer after Chanel and Distance.

0: Chandler from Friends was played by Matthew Perry, who unfortunately died in 2023. His middle name was revealed during the series, and Chandler was very embarrassed by it. Friends ran for 10 seasons, and even people who watched the program probably forgot his middle name. And I ask you the question, in Friends, what is Chandler Bing's middle name? It is, of course, Muriel. Or Meriel, Muriel, Meriel. Chandler Meriel Bing. What are you up to this afternoon? It's a lovely Tuesday, coming up to 20 to 3. We have great music from Alex Alexander, Ricky Ricardo, The Freedom Affair, straight after this, as we play you the music that you always want to hear.
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Here's something I'm curious about. What's the smallest thing you've already managed to get done and you're weirdly pleased about it? Could be replying to a message you've ignored for days, finally making that phone call, or even remembering what you walked into a room for. Small wins absolutely count here on Delight Radio. And another small win that is coming up right now, Ricky Ricardo with Glow Up. Hope you enjoy it. I'll see you on the other side with a Today in History. And I cannot wait for this year.

0: The Freedom Affair here on Delight Radio. Out of my mind, and I know I want to put something in your mind because we're going back to Tuesday, the 1st of September 1985. The wreck of the HRMS Titanic was found. It was located by Robert Ballard and Jean Lewis Michael. Titanic had sunk in April 1912, so it's taken them a long time to find it, didn't it? The wreck lies thousands of meters below the surface, and its discovery came more than 70 years after the disaster. The ship was found in two major sections rather than in 10. I'd expect it to. It just hit an iceberg. That's the date today. It was 1st of September 1985. And I just want to remind you that you can contact me via the Delight Radio app. It's completely free to download, and I would love to hear from you this afternoon, especially as we're playing games and quizzes. Get your answers in, the weirder the better. And you can also do it for the website. All these things are yours. You have access to Delight Radio, as you have access to Al Green, Yasmin Lacey. They're up next here on Delight.
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1: It is 10 to 3. Delight Radio. I'm Michael Barnes, and this is Everybody Hurts by Al Green. Probably the best song we've got on this hour. Enjoy.

0: I think the sweetest season is now, just out of summer. The afternoon may be on the move, but we don't have to stop. You can take me with you, because swapping where you are for where is next. 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Cole Carlton, the Edits Projects, all to come here on Delight Radio. Keeping you company, your companion for those Tuesday afternoons. Enjoy. This is Delight Radio, playing the music that you want to hear. Your news and weather is coming very, very shortly. Stay tuned for that, and I wonder what it's like. It's still a sunny day, a bit humid, but enjoy.
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1: The former Prime Minister Sir Keir Starmer is to step down as the MP for Holborn and St Pancras. It's a move that will trigger a by-election in the London seat. He says he felt it was the right time to step down as an MP and focus on new work on international affairs. Meanwhile, Andy Burnham will speak in the Commons for the first time as Prime Minister soon. Holly Hughes has more.
2: It's thought he'll call for more public control over water, energy and transport. He's expected to set out his belief that essential services haven't been run in the public interest and that they've become neither reliable nor affordable, holding back households and the wider economy. His statement to Parliament will also be a chance for MPs across the House to ask him about all the policies he announced over the summer, including capping bus fares and cracking down on subscriptions.
1: Summer 2026 was the warmest in the UK since records began in 1884. That's according to provisional figures from the Met Office. The average temperature across June, July and August was 16.5 degrees Celsius, beating the previous high of 16.1 set only last year. It means the top six warmest summers on record have all occurred in this century. The government says they'll speed up the building of extra prison places to try and tackle prison overcrowding. The Justice Secretary Alex Norris is due to announce £110 million of investment into it. Here's the Shadow Justice Secretary Nick Timothy.
3: But there are also thousands more places that are not in use because of rules and regulations and things like fire assessments and things like that. And the government should be pulling out all the stops to make sure that those places are used.
1: And the organisers of an online appeal set up to help the families of two police officers killed in a head-on crash near Middlesbrough say the response has been truly overwhelming. The appeal was set up by the Police Federation following the deaths of PC Matthew Blades and PC Tom Clough in a collision on the A66, which also killed five young men. The appeal has closed after reaching more than £1.2 million. That's the latest from Radio News Hub. I'm Tanita Sims.
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1: It's a mostly dry evening. Cloud across northern England will continue to sink south later. Outbreaks of rain will push into western Scotland later in the evening. Lows of 11 degrees Celsius.
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Istanbul. 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It's 3:05 here on Delight Radio. Michael Arns with you. We haven't finished playing yet. This or that coming up. Fact or Fiction has something that I really wouldn't blame you for refusing to believe. And today's final thought is waiting further down the road. But first, let's get Cole Carlton and Nestor on as we wait for the great music to continue here on

0: Carl Carlton, the American R&B soul and funk singer-songwriter, here on Delight Radio with She's a Bad Mama Jamma. I'm giving you two options and removing the words "it depends" from your vocabulary. You have to choose, and I want the answer you'll actually take, not the one you think sensible. In this or that, it's a bit of fun, but I'm going to take you seriously. Would you rather have a rewind button for your life or a pause button? Rewind or pause? Rewind lets you revisit a potentially horrible moment, and pause gives you unlimited breathing space without changing what happened. Rewind sounds very powerful. It weighs the question, what would you change? And pausing it, is it useful for everyday life, having a little pause? I know what I'd do if I'm talking to someone in the street. I don't really want to talk to them. What I'll do is pause it. Pause, walk away, and let them talk to themselves for a little bit. And the same with a rewind. If I said something quite awkward, I'd like to rewind the conversation, start again. What would you do? What would you pick? And what would be the first thing you do with your new pause or rewind button? Let me know via the Delight Radio app. Yes, it's completely free. Download it. You can contact me anytime you like with any of the answers, questions, or anything you want to ask me. I'm here for you. How was your Tuesday? It's 3:15 approximately. It's Tuesday afternoon. The lovely Mark Dodson is up next. He's got a lovely show, 4 till 7, so if you're heading home, picking up the children, or just simply relaxing or cooking dinner, he's going to be there for you 4 till 7 this evening. Up next, we have Nesta and Carla Armour on Delight Radio.
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one of our playlisted tracks, One Thing, Nesta. So if you want to vote for your favourite song, you can head to the Delight Radio website. It's very easy. And guess what? There's a prize. You can win a Delight Radio t-shirt. Of course you can. And it really does help us to find out what you really, really want to hear. Because if you don't vote, we don't know. And if you vote, we can put your favourite songs on the playlist more often. And why wouldn't you want to do that? As we play the music that you want to hear.

It's almost 20 past three and I have a new voice announcement joining Delight Radio. Trevor Harney from Sunday the 6th of September. Trevor will be bringing you the Sunday soundtrack, 12 till 3 UK time. 3 hours of the great music for your Sunday afternoon. He has 50 years of passion for music. I'm not even that old. I mean, Trevor, come on, bring the passion on. 12 till 3 UK time on a Sunday afternoon. Trevor Harney with the Sunday soundtrack. Sundays from 12 p.m. here on Delight Radio. And as always, we are playing the music that you want to hear. Whether you've had a Delight Radio playing all day, loudly, quietly, through the headphones, in the car, or somewhere in the background, we thank you for joining us and giving me a little taste of your Tuesday. I'm Michael Barnes. I've still got all the best music to come. I have Jungle, Ella Thompson, and guess what? Your second helping of Sivara, all to come right after this.

0: Hi, this is Misha. Just checking in from Delight Towers. 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

Ella Thompson with Dandelion here on Delight Radio. And here's something that sits right on the line between fascinating and completely ridiculous. I'll give you the statement. You'll decide whether it's reality or if it's just a bit strange. Scotland's national animal is a unicorn. Is that a fact or have I just made that up? Scotland's national animal is a unicorn. Have a think. Scotland's a bit crazy, isn't it? Or am I a bit crazy? I certainly am. It's a Tuesday afternoon. It's 3:30. What do you expect? We have the lovely Mark Dodson coming up very, very shortly. I wonder if he knows if Scotland's national animal is the unicorn. I'm sure he does. He's a clever lad. He'll be up at 4:00 very, very shortly, half an hour away. But before then, let's have Evelyn, Champagne King, and then Sivara. Delight Radio.

Before Evelyn Champagne King, I asked you, and I gave you a statement. Scotland's national animal is the unicorn. Was that facts or fiction? Well, I'm pleased to say it is a fact, and the unicorn has been associated with Scottish heritage for centuries, appearing on coats of arms and in mythology. Unicorns were associated with strength, purity, and independence. The animal may be fictional, but its national symbol is, of course, factual and real. I bet you didn't know that. And the Royal Coats of Arms came to feature a unicorn alongside the English Lion. So even us, even us Brits are getting involved. Gosh. What is your favourite animal from Scotland? Would you put an animal on a coat of arms? You have to be really posh for that, don't you? I don't know if anyone listening is posh. Are you posh? Are you a posh one? Would you, have you got a coat of arms? Send it in to us. Delight Radio. Zavara plays next.

More sunset than sunrise. Mark Dodson will be here in 25 minutes, making the time at 3:35 here on Delight Radio. And whatever you didn't manage to get done, stop. It's too late. It's nearly 4 o'clock, and sometimes getting through a day is a good idea. So just get home, get in a good mood, and we've got change. Up next.

0: I'm so excited for the afternoon, what it's got in store for you. Keep it here, keep it delight. You can listen through the website, you can listen through the app. I don't mind where you listen, as long as you're listening to the greatest station, Delight Radio, playing the music that you want to hear. My final thought is on the way. That little bit of inspiration that you need to end the show. Yes, 20 minutes to go, and I'm going to definitely have my final thought in there for you. Mark Dawson is chomping at the bit to get in the street. No, Mark, stay down. Stay there, stay there. I've got 20 minutes left, and he'll be here. Reigns and Manhattan still to come.
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Get it ready here on Delight Radio. And my final thought of the day is you don't always notice a good day while you're living it. That is so true, because if you're in the moment, you don't even notice sometimes. Like when I'm on the radio, I love it so much, I don't even notice how quickly the time goes. It's almost 4 o'clock already. Some of your favourite memories start as completely ordinary days. We often recognise a good period of life only after it's passed. And not every good moment announces itself as important. It gives you something to look forward to. And I hope I've brought that joy to you today as I finish this Tuesday afternoon. It's great music still to come. Noel Golden, Crack and Smack. I love that title.

celebrations. Let's not celebrate, because that is where I leave you. It's been a fantastic Tuesday afternoon. Thank you for letting me share your Tuesday. Whether delight has been the soundtrack to work, the drive, the house, or simply a bit of time to yourself, I've loved having your company. And we'll do the same next week. I'm Michael Barnes. It is 10 to 4. Keep Delight Radio on for whatever comes next in your day, because the lovely, the amazing, the brilliant Mark Dodson is on his way 4 till 7, keeping you company throughout the evening. I'll catch you again soon. Thank you for having me. Enjoy your evening.

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1: The former Prime Minister Keir Starmer is to step down as the MP for Holborn and St Pancras. In a statement issued on X, he says it was the right time to hand the baton over to a successor. It's a move that will trigger a by-election in the London seat. Andy Burnham is speaking in Parliament as Prime Minister for the first time. He'll face a two-hour grilling from MPs about the policies he's announced over the summer, including capping bus fares and building lots more council houses. Meanwhile, Reform UK leader Nigel Farage has returned to Parliament after winning back his seat in a by-election in Clacton. Farage secured a majority of almost 13,000 votes, beating Count Binface. The MP is also facing an investigation over a £5 million gift from crypto billionaire Christopher Harborne. Summer 2026 was provisionally the UK's warmest on record. The Met Office says the mean average temperature across June, July and August was 16.5 degrees Celsius, beating the previous seasonal high of 16.1 degrees set last year. The government says they'll speed up the building of extra prison places to try and tackle prison overcrowding. Justice Secretary Alex Norris is due to announce £110 million of investment into it. Shadow Justice Secretary Nick Timothy reacted to the news.
2: Well, I think that in the medium to long term, we definitely need more prison capacity. Prison works because it takes dangerous people away from society and incapacitates them, prevents them from committing crimes that do harm to others.
1: The first school food standards in more than a decade are set to be published later this month. It will be aimed at increasing pupils' fibre intake with more fruit, vegetables and whole grains in school meals. And scientists searching for dark matter say they've detected an intriguing particle interaction that could be the first hint of the mysterious substance. The International Lux Zeppelin experiment recorded a single event that could have been caused by a dark matter particle. Researchers stress it's not a discovery yet, with the result falling short of the statistical threshold needed for confirmation. That's the latest from Radio News Hub. I'm Ben Monsey.
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1: Cloud across northern England will continue to sink south overnight, dry with clear spells elsewhere. Outbreaks of rain will push into Northern Ireland and Western Scotland later on, lows of 14 degrees.
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8:30. How you doing this afternoon? This is Mark Dodson. Delight Drive Time is live until 7 o'clock. Cameo 1986. And Candy, what a tune that is. Thank you to Michael. Another cracking show. He's back next Tuesday afternoon. Whatever you're doing this afternoon, whether you're working, whether you're driving about, maybe you're working and driving about, maybe you're at home the last couple of days of the big long 6 week summer holiday. A lot of the kids are back to school this week. Whatever you're doing this afternoon, for the best tunes, for the tunes the other radio stations would love to play, guess what? You're in the right place.

0: past four, the 1st of September. How has that happened? Where is 2026 going? I've said this for literally the last two or three years. This year has been the quickest year I've ever known. It's absolutely flown by, and I cannot believe we are already in September. As I say, the big long six-week summer holiday comes to a close. A lot of the schools are back this week, maybe in the next couple of days or so. And the Met Office is expected to confirm that the UK has had its hottest summer since records began back in 1884. 1884, with 40 days where temperatures were above 30 degrees, smashing the previous record of 34 days. We certainly can't moan about summer 2026. What we can moan about, though, is the fact that it's flown by.
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0: Okay, let's find out what's happening this Tuesday afternoon. Starting off in the city, serious delays this afternoon on the North Circular. So watch out if you're in the area there. Also, M25 today, anti-clockwise between junctions 10, the Wisley interchange, and junctions 11 for Chertsey. There was an accident there, still very busy in the area. Harlow, obviously the usual busyness around the M11 as you approach the M25 and London, of course. And also Birmingham this afternoon, the M42, M6 and the M5.

0: Oak. On the District Line and the Piccadilly Line, trains not stopping westbound at Barons Court due to those engineering works. On the Hammersmith and City Line, minor delays due to that earlier signal problem at Royal Oak. Metropolitan Line this afternoon, severe delays between Harrow on the Hill and Watford, with minor delays between Aldgate and Chesham, and also between Aldgate and Amersham as well. I will keep an eye till 7 right here on the Delight Drive.
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0: 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Mark live on the Delight Drive until 7 o'clock. Now, following the sad passing of Dolly Parton, her songs are climbing the charts as a huge tribute. Her anthem 9 to 5 is shooting up the charts. In fact, it could actually become her first ever UK number one. Jolene is currently sitting at number 2, and Islands in the Stream has jumped into the top, back into the top 10 as well. Bless her. Can't beat a bit of Dolly. Right, it is retro reload time.
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0: Delight Radio, the music you want to hear. What a voice. Loletta Holloway and I'll Be Gone, 1975, the year I was born. Look at you doing the calculations, trying to figure out how old I am. What a voice, though. Of course, she went on to have hits like Love Sensation, which, of course, was sampled for the massive Ride on Time by Black Box in 1989. Hope you're doing okay this afternoon. It's Mark Delight Drive Time. We are live until 7 o'clock. Don't forget, if you'd like your retro reload on the show, what's a retro reload, Mark? A retro reload is a song you haven't heard for ages. 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All you need to do to get yours on is drop me a WhatsApp, 0207 855 5555. 0207 855 5555. 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

Soul Drive Hustler. Now, apparently shoppers are being urged to back a campaign for 90 minutes of free parking in town and city centres. The idea comes from Spring and Autumn Fair, who've launched a parliamentary petition saying it would bring more people back to the high streets. Their own survey found nearly two-thirds of shoppers would visit more often if they didn't have to pay to park. Would you go along with that? See, I must admit, I've always begrudged paying for parking, only because partly because I'm a bit tight, but also, what are you actually paying for? Because a lot of the time, the car parks don't accept any responsibility for your car or anything like that. So you are literally paying for the space for the amount of time that you are there. And the one that really gets me is places like hospitals where you have to pay to go. Now, not being funny, I mean, okay, the money might go back into the hospitals. Let's put that to one side for a moment. But the fact that, fair enough, shopping centres, places of leisure and fun, okay, arguably you have to pay to park, which you're choosing to go. So if you're choosing to go, then you don't mind paying. But who wants to go to a hospital? Nobody is choosing to go to a hospital.

0: 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Justin Novak and DeCosta Boyce, what a tune. Sweet Nothings. It is Mark Delight Drive Time. We'll get you up to date with News for Five.
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2: Former Prime Minister Keir Starmer is to step down as the MP for Holborn and St Pancras. It's a move that will trigger a by-election in the London seat. He says he felt it was the right time to step down as an MP and focus on new work on international affairs. Meanwhile, Andy Burnham has spoken as Prime Minister in Parliament for the first time. He began by paying tribute to Keir Starmer's premiership.
3: He has given this country a lifetime of public service, Mr Speaker, particularly for those fighting for justice. When my right honourable friend delivered in this House on his promise to the Hillsborough families and everyone involved in the Hillsborough Law campaign, it was a moment I will never forget.
2: Burnham says Britain must be blunt about what went wrong over the past four decades, promising greater public control over services and utilities. He also announced he'll be attending the COP31 climate summit in Turkey in November as he pledged to meet the climate challenge. Summer 2026 was the warmest in the UK since records began in 1884. That's according to provisional figures from the Met Office. The average temperature across June, July and August was 16.5 degrees Celsius, beating the previous high of 16.1 degrees set only last year. It means the top six warmest summers on record have all occurred this century. £110 million is being put towards creating extra prison space. Justice Secretary Alex Norris is due to set out the plan to speed up the building of new prison places as part of government efforts to tackle overcrowding. It's after the announcement that the killers of police officer Andrew Harper will not be released early. Shadow Justice Secretary Nick Timothy reacted to the news.
4: In the short term, the government should be doing absolutely everything it can to maximise capacity. So, for example, there are thousands of prison cells which are certified, but are not in use.
2: And Whitby's Whale Bone Arch has been removed, the famous landmark's being replaced with a bronze replica after 24 years of being battered by North Sea winds. That's the latest from Radio News Hub. I'm Ben Monsey.
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2: Cloud across northern England will continue to sink south overnight. Dry with clear spells elsewhere. Outbreaks of rain will push into Northern Ireland and Western Scotland later on. Lows of 14 degrees.
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I know, can you believe it? How have we hit September already? 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

0: weeks go? That's what I want to know. And with the kids going back to school, mums everywhere will be busy ironing shirts and booking haircuts this weekend, or literally this week before the kids go back. And apparently, two-thirds of mums dress to impress on the first school run of the year, according to a survey. One in six has a new hairdo and buys a new outfit, especially for the big day. Really? Is that the reality? I'm pretty sure the reality is, oh my God, we've got to get back to school. We've got to get up early. We make sure we don't forget anything and we leave early.
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0: Are people really booking hairdos and getting new outfits for a school run? What's going on? Right, let's find out what's happening this Tuesday evening. Starting off in the city, M25. Heavy this afternoon. And also watch out tonight on the M25, junctions 10 to 11.

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0: 1978, Melbourne Moore and Pick Me Up, I'll Dance. Delight Radio, the music you want to hear. This is Mark Dodson, Delight Drive Time, live until 7 o'clock. It's 25 minutes to 6 right now. Apparently, we would rather be late for work than miss out on our morning coffee. Over half of people cannot go to work without their first caffeine fix. And a third said they feel grumpy without it. That doesn't include me, because I don't do tea and or coffee. So that doesn't include me. But I do know a lot of people that can't get going in the morning without that first shot of coffee.
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Day on the road. And if you're on the road this evening for the best tunes, for the tunes the other radio stations would love to play, you are in the right place. It's bang on 16 minutes to six. This is Mark Dodson, Delight Drive Time, live until 7 o'clock. So yes, we hit autumn. What are you going to miss about the summer? I think the one thing I'm going to miss, I do miss the long days. I love the long evenings where it doesn't get dark till about 9:30, pushing 10 o'clock. And already, you may have noticed, it's already getting dark after 8 o'clock in the evening. And that tells you that it's on the turn. And already, because of obviously the heat and the warmth we've had, the leaves are falling slightly earlier than they normally do, which also gives it that autumnal feel as well. And we certainly have had a cracking summer. There is no way anybody can moan about summer 26, but of course they will.

0: Get ready. Tuesday evening, this is Mark Johnson, Delight Drive Time. It's 6 o'clock.
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2: Andy Burnham has made his first speech to Parliament since becoming Prime Minister, criticising deindustrialisation and privatisation, as well as austerity and Brexit. He confirmed he'll be attending the COP31 climate summit in Turkey this November, promising further action on climate change.
3: We have just ourselves experienced what is likely to have been the hottest summer on record. This government will meet the climate challenge, and I can confirm to the House that I will attend COP31 in Turkey in November.
2: Conservative leader Kemi Badenoch criticised his plans, saying his economic diagnosis was wrong, accusing him of living in the past. The former Prime Minister Keir Starmer is to step down as the MP for Holborn and St Pancras. It's a move that will trigger a by-election in the London seat. He says he felt it was the right time to step down as an MP and focus on new work on international affairs. The family of a Hindu priest from Surrey who was leading a pilgrimage in Nepal when the flood struck say they're desperate to find his body. 64-year-old Nabhi Nandan Das was leading a pilgrimage tour, which included 11 British nationals when the floods hit. The disaster has left more than 1,000 dead, according to Nepalese authorities. The government says they'll speed up the building of extra prison places to try and tackle prison overcrowding. Justice Secretary Alex Norris is due to announce £110 million of investment into it. Shadow Justice Secretary Nick Timothy reacted to the news.
4: But there are also thousands more places that are not in use because of rules and regulations and things like fire assessments and things like that. And the government should be pulling out all the stops to make sure that those places are used.
2: Summer 2026 was provisionally the UK's warmest on record. The Met Office says the mean average temperature across June, July and August was 16.5 degrees Celsius. And scientists searching for dark matter say they've detected an intriguing particle interaction that could be the first hint of the mysterious substance. That's the latest from Radio News Hub. I'm Ben Monsey.
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2: Cloud across northern England will continue to sink south overnight, dry with clear spells elsewhere. Outbreaks of rain will push into Northern Ireland and Western Scotland later on. Lows of 14 degrees.
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here, Tuesday evening, 13 minutes past six. How are you doing this evening? This is Mark Dodson, Delight Drive Time, with a cracking retro reload from 1981, Marvin Gaye and Praise. And don't forget, if you'd like your retro reload on the show, a song you haven't heard for ages, maybe a cracking tune from back in the day, all you need to do is drop me a WhatsApp, 0207 855555, 0207 855555. 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Of course, we'll do them 4 till 7 right here on the Delight Drive.

0: 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Tuesday evening, 6:21. This is Mark Dodson, Delight Drive Time. Kendra Morris, Twist and Burn. Hope you're doing okay this evening. Not a bad evening outside the Delight Drive Time studio window this evening. Blue sky, nice bit of breeze. Not bad for the 1st of September. Now, things you need to know that you don't really need to know, that I'm going to tell you anyway. Apparently, summer lasts for 42 years on the planet Uranus. Well, that's nice. That's nice to know. How many of us are going to get there then? It takes 50 glasses of water to grow enough oranges to make one glass of orange juice. Let me just read that again. It takes 50 glasses of water to grow enough oranges to make one glass of orange juice. I do like a bit of fresh orange juice, you know, especially with the bits. It's got to have the bits in. That is proper orange juice. Studies show that sarcasm enhances the ability of the human mind to solve complex problems. I must admit, I do have I can be a bit sarcastic at times, and probably at times when I probably shouldn't be. But if it's going to help me solve complex problems, then all good. And apparently most people feel uncomfortable when the TV volume is not divisible by two. See, are you a bit like, I think everyone's a little bit things like that. I think it has to be an even number. I cannot have it on an odd number. Is that strange? Or am I the only one? It has to be on an even number. So if it runs, you know, 8, 10, 12, can't have it on 7, 9 or 11.
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0: Maybe it's just me. Maybe I'm a bit strange, who knows? 6:23, let's find out what's happening this evening. Starting off in the city. Busy around the A205, the Greenwich area this evening. The M25, the Dartford crossing,

0: Metropolitan line, minor delays between Harrow on the Hill and Uxbridge. Things back to normal now on the Piccadilly line between Rayners Lane and Uxbridge, following an earlier faulty train at Rayners Lane. We've got minor delays and cancellations on the Victoria line this evening as well. We keep an eye Monday to Friday, 4 till 7, right here on the Delight Drive.
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0: 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And don't forget, if you'd like your retro reload on the show, a song you haven't heard for ages, maybe a cracking tune from back in the day, you know what to do. 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Your tune could be on one afternoon this week here on the Delight Drive. We do them Monday to Friday, 4 till 7. Now, loads of us have apparently forgotten what we were taught when we were learning to drive, and most of us are now unable to identify common road signs. How many road signs have you seen where you're not 100% sure what it actually means? 14% of those under 24 are fully confident in naming road signs, despite having taken their tests in recent years. Three quarters of the younger age group were unable to correctly name the sign which warns of a hump bridge ahead, however. Which road signs are you a little unsure of? Any? Off the top of my head, I can't think of any. But I think the thing is that when you all develop bad habits when you're driving, you know, if you were having a test tomorrow, how many of us would pass?
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Delight Radio, the music you want to hear. 17 minutes to 7. YOLO and the Shapeshifters. What a tune that is. Sounding great this evening. Bobby Baker with you from 7 tonight, and then from 9, Every Track Matters with Jack Locker. And of course, you can wrap up your Tuesday with Lover's Delight tonight from 11. Ian Williams back on Breakfast tomorrow morning when you wake up. The delightful way to start your day. And then, of course, the legend.

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1: Andy Burnham has given his first speech to the Commons as Prime Minister, setting out plans to reshape Britain's economy, promising a 10-year strategy focused on reindustrialisation, devolution and stronger public control.
2: This is what I have outlined today. A clear, coherent and credible approach to growth that can unlock a feeling of positivity and possibility in every postcode in Britain.
1: The Prime Minister told MPs the country must be honest about what has gone wrong in recent decades. He also confirmed legislation to reform leasehold, while Kemi Badenoch accused him of having the wrong diagnosis for economic growth and changing course on key policies. A newborn baby girl who was found fatally injured at a property in Sheffield died from stab wounds, according to police. Seven people aged between 15 and 38 were arrested on suspicion of murder after the infant was found dead in the Winko Bank area of Sheffield on Sunday. Two of them, aged 26 and 37, have since been bailed. The UK's financial watchdog has warned people who use artificial intelligence for help investing that they may not be protected if things go wrong. According to new research by the Financial Conduct Authority, 4 in 5 less experienced investors have used AI tools to help with their investment decisions, but they may be misunderstanding the risks that come with unregulated financial advice. Dan Coatsworth is the head of markets at AJ Bell.
3: AI can be a great starting point when doing your research, but don't take its answers as fact, and it is no substitute for advice from a qualified financial expert.
1: The first school food standards in more than a decade are set to be published later this month. It will be aimed at increasing pupils' fibre intake with more fruit, vegetables and whole grains in school meals. And a 27-foot-high statue of an angel made from around 100,000 surrendered knives has gone on display in Edinburgh. It's intended as a reminder of the impact violence can have on individuals, families and communities. That's the latest from Radio News Hub. I'm Ben Monte.
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1: Clouds over northern England will continue to move south overnight. It'll be dry with clear spells elsewhere. Outbreaks of rain will push into Northern Ireland and Western Scotland later. Lows of 14 degrees.
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1: It's been a while since my wife was diagnosed with dementia. 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And we will all need help to find a cure to end the devastation of dementia. 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
1: Andy Burnham has spoken as Prime Minister in Parliament for the first time. He began by paying tribute to Sir Keir Starmer, who announced he'd be standing down as an MP earlier today.
2: He has given this country a lifetime of public service, Mr. Speaker, particularly for those fighting for justice. When my right honourable friend delivered in this House on his promise to the Hillsborough families and everyone involved in the Hillsborough Law campaign, it was a moment I will never forget.
1: He also said Britain must be blunt about what went wrong over the past four decades, promising greater public control over services and utilities. But Conservative leader Kemi Badenoch challenged his approach, accusing him of failing to grasp the scale of the responsibilities of being Prime Minister. Police say a newborn baby girl found dead in Sheffield died from stab wounds. The infant was discovered at a property in Winkerbank earlier on Sunday after officers received concerns for her safety. Seven people aged between 15 and 38 were arrested on suspicion of murder. Two have since been bailed. The family of a Hindu priest from Surrey who was leading a pilgrimage in Nepal when the flood struck say they're desperate to find his body. 64-year-old Nabhi Nandan Das was leading a pilgrimage tour which included 11 British nationals when the floods hit. The disaster has left more than 1,000 dead, according to Nepalese authorities. The UK's financial watchdog has warned people who use artificial intelligence for help investing that they may not be protected if things go wrong. New research by the Financial Conduct Authority found 4 in 5 less experienced investors have used AI tools to help with their investment decisions. Dan Coatsworth is the head of markets at AJ Bell.
3: Now, AI can explain complex investing concepts in simple language, but it doesn't know your personal circumstances, your goals, or your attitude to risk. And it can make mistakes, and it can use outdated information.
1: And scientists searching for dark matter say they may have detected an intriguing first sign of the mysterious substance. That's the latest from Radio News Hub. I'm Ben Monse.
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1: Clouds over northern England will continue to move south overnight. It'll be dry with clear spells elsewhere. Outbreaks of rain will push into Northern Ireland and Western Scotland later, lows of 14 degrees.
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1: Andy Burnham has made his first speech to Parliament since becoming Prime Minister, hitting out at deindustrialisation and privatisation, as well as austerity and Brexit. He also confirmed he'll be attending the COP31 climate summit in Turkey this November, promising further action on climate change.
2: We have just ourselves experienced what is likely to have been the hottest summer on record. This government will meet the climate challenge, and I can confirm to the House that I will attend COP31 in Turkey in November.
1: But Conservative leader Kemi Badenoch criticised his plans, saying his economic diagnosis was wrong, accusing him of living in the past. The former Prime Minister Keir Starmer is to step down as the MP for Holborn and St Pancras. In a statement issued on X, he says it was the right time to hand the baton over to a successor. It's a move that will trigger a by-election in the London seat. A newborn baby girl who was found fatally injured at a property in Sheffield died from stab wounds, according to police. Seven people aged between 15 and 38 were arrested on suspicion of murder after the infant was found dead in the Winkerbank area of Sheffield on Sunday. Two of them, aged 26 and 37, have been released on bail. A British man has been rescued in Nepal almost a week after devastating flash floods killed more than 1,000 people. The unnamed man was among 119 people rescued by the Nepali army on Tuesday as crews continue searching unstable areas and damaged tunnels. The Foreign Office says 36 British nationals remain unaccounted for. The UK will nearly triple the money it's sending to help tackle the latest Ebola outbreak in Africa. Foreign Office Minister Kirsty McNeill says over £50 million will be added to the government's existing pledge of £26.9 million, which was put forward in May. And a 27-foot-high statue of an angel made from around 100,000 surrendered knives has gone on display in Edinburgh. It's intended as a reminder of the impact violence can have on individuals, families and communities. From Radio News Hub, I'm Ben Monsey.
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1: Clouds over northern England will continue to move south overnight. It'll be dry with clear spells elsewhere. Outbreaks of rain will push into Northern Ireland and Western Scotland later. Lows of 14 degrees.
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1: Andy Burnham has given his first speech to the Commons as Prime Minister, setting out plans to reshape Britain's economy, promising a 10-year strategy focused on reindustrialisation, devolution and stronger public control.
2: This is what I have outlined today. A clear, coherent and credible approach to growth that can unlock a feeling of positivity and possibility in every postcode in Britain.
1: The Prime Minister told MPs the country must be honest about what has gone wrong in recent decades. He also confirmed legislation to reform leasehold, while Kemi Badenoch accused him of having the wrong diagnosis for economic growth. Former Prime Minister Keir Starmer is to step down as the MP for Holborn and St Pancras. It's a move that will trigger a by-election in the London seat. He says he felt it was the right time to step down as an MP and focus on new work on international affairs. Cleveland Police is being given an extra £2 million to tackle serious crime in and around Middlesbrough. The Home Secretary made the announcement after two officers were killed on the A66 last month. PC Matthew Blades and PC Tom Clough died when a car being pursued by police collided with their armed response vehicle. Around 200 officers from other forces have also been drafted in. The UK's financial watchdog has warned people who use artificial intelligence for help investing that they may not be protected if things go wrong. According to new research by the Financial Conduct Authority, 4 in 5 less experienced investors have used AI tools for help with their investment decisions. But they may be misunderstanding the risks that come with unregulated financial advice. Dan Coatsworth is the head of markets at AJ Bell.
3: Now, if AI suggestion leads to poor investment decisions, there's no regulatory protection. And that's different from using a regulated financial advisor. Now, fundamentally, AI can be a powerful part of your research process, but successful investing still requires independent thinking, careful research and sound judgment.
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1: Showers or longer spells of rain will move eastwards across many central areas on Wednesday. It will remain dry but cloudy in the far north and far southeast. Lows of 14 degrees.
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Yeah, I see you creeping out there on the dance floor. I want you to put your hands together like that. Come on. Ooh. Yeah, you feel it. 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
1: Andy Burnham has spoken as Prime Minister in Parliament for the first time. Johnny Holmes has more.
2: Prime Minister Andy Burnham has told MPs Britain must be blunt about the mistakes of recent decades, blaming deindustrialisation, privatisation, austerity and Brexit for leaving communities behind. He says his government will return greater control of public services to communities and devolve more power to regions. Mr. Burnham also pledged a new approach to economic growth, while Conservative leader Kemi Badenoch accused him of living in the past.
1: Meanwhile, the former Prime Minister Keir Starmer is to step down as the MP for Holborn and St Pancras. It's a move that will trigger a by-election in the London seat. He says he felt it was the right time to step down as an MP and focus on new work on international affairs. An extra £2 million is being given to Cleveland Police to tackle serious and organised crime around Middlesbrough. The funding follows the deaths of two officers on the A66 on August the 22nd. PC Matthew Blades and PC Tom Clough were killed when a car travelling the wrong way on the dual carriageway hit their police vehicle. Around 200 officers from outside the force are helping with the response. Police say a newborn baby girl found dead in Sheffield died from stab wounds. The infant was discovered at a property in Winkerbank early on Sunday, after officers received concerns for her safety. Seven people aged between 15 and 38 were arrested on suspicion of murder. Two have since been bailed. The UK will nearly triple the money it's sending to help tackle the latest Ebola outbreak in Africa. Foreign Office Minister Kirsty McNeill says over £50 million will be added to the government's existing pledge of £26.9 million, which was put forward in May. And scientists searching for dark matter say they may have detected an intriguing first sign of the mysterious substance. An international team found a single particle interaction in data from the Lux Zeppelin detector that cannot easily be explained by known background signals. That's the latest from Radio News Hub. I'm Ben Monsey.
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1: Showers or longer spells of rain will move eastwards across many central areas on Wednesday. It will remain dry but cloudy in the far north and far southeast. Lows of 14 degrees.
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Welcome to Lover's Delight. My name is Melissa. I'll be here until 1 a.m. UK time, playing you the finest in slow jam and rare groove. Here comes Commodores and EZ.

0: 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Russ-Ann Patterson and Don't You Know That. 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
1: Andy Burnham has given his first speech to the Commons as Prime Minister, hitting out at privatisation and deindustrialisation. Johnny Holmes has the details.
2: Andy Burnham has used his first Commons appearance as Prime Minister to promise more public control and greater regional power, arguing that Britain's economic model has failed communities outside of London and the South East. He says a 10-year plan will set out stronger public control of essential services. Mr Burnham also confirmed plans on defence spending and leasehold reform, while Tory leader Kemi Badenoch challenged his economic strategy.
1: Meanwhile, the former Prime Minister, Sir Keir Starmer, is to step down as the MP for Holborn and St Pancras. In a statement issued on X, he says it was the right time to hand the baton over to a successor. It's a move that will trigger a by-election in the London seat. Cleveland Police is being given an extra £2 million to tackle serious crime in and around Middlesbrough. The Home Secretary made the announcement after two officers were killed on the A66 last month. PC Matthew Blades and PC Tom Clough died when a car being pursued by police collided with their armed response vehicle. Around 200 officers from other forces have also been drafted in. A British man has been rescued in Nepal almost a week after devastating flash floods killed more than 1,000 people. The unnamed man was among 119 people rescued by the Nepali army on Tuesday as crews continue searching unstable areas and damaged tunnels. The Foreign Office says 36 British nationals remain unaccounted for. A former finance worker who stole almost £92,000 from a breast cancer charity and used it to fund his wedding and honeymoon has been jailed for 2.5 years. 29-year-old Tamim Chowdhury was jailed at the Royal Courts of Justice on Tuesday after pleading guilty to fraud and money laundering offences. And the first school food standards in more than a decade are set to be published later this month. It will be aimed at increasing pupils' fibre intake with more fruit, vegetables and whole grains in school meals. That's the latest from Radio News Hub. I'm Ben Monte.
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1: Showers or longer spells of rain will move eastwards across many central areas on Wednesday. It will remain dry but cloudy in the far north and far southeast. Lows of 14 degrees.
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15: 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Just a different number of wheels. Motorbikes aren't in your way. 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

Ringing Feet Davies by Noah Lauren and Maddie Morea. 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

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I'm Melissa. 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

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It's just gone 12:30. That's ZYHH, Lizzie, featuring Flo Nigeli, the finest in slow jam and rare groove. This is Sweatshirt by Jess Josie Lee.

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1: Delight Radio. It's a little after 25 to 12. I'm Melissa. Thank you for keeping me company for the last 2 hours. Let's do this again from 11 p.m. UK time tomorrow. The news and weather is on the way after a great song from Noah Lorin, Felix Hien. Bye for now.

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1: Andy Burnham has given his first speech to the Commons as Prime Minister, hitting out at privatisation and deindustrialisation. Johnny Holmes has the details.
2: Andy Burnham has used his first Commons appearance as Prime Minister to promise more public control and greater regional power, arguing that Britain's economic model has failed communities outside of London and the South East. He says a 10-year plan will set out stronger public control of essential services. Mr Burnham also confirmed plans on defence spending and leasehold reform, while Tory leader Kemi Badenoch challenged his economic strategy.
1: Meanwhile, the former Prime Minister, Sir Starmer, is to step down as the MP for Holborn and St Pancras. In a statement issued on X, he says it was the right time to hand the baton over to a successor. It's a move that will trigger a by-election in the London seat. Cleveland Police is being given an extra £2 million to tackle serious crime in and around Middlesbrough. The Home Secretary made the announcement after two officers were killed on the A66 last month. PC Matthew Blades and PC Tom Clough died when a car being pursued by police collided with their armed response vehicle. Around 200 officers from other forces have also been drafted in. A British man has been rescued in Nepal almost a week after devastating flash floods killed more than 1,000 people. The unnamed man was among 119 people rescued by the Nepali army on Tuesday, as crews continue searching unstable areas and damaged tunnels. The Foreign Office says 36 British nationals remain unaccounted for. A former finance worker who stole almost £92,000 from a breast cancer charity and used it to fund his wedding and honeymoon has been jailed for 2.5 years. 29-year-old Tamim Chowdhury was jailed at the Royal Courts of Justice on Tuesday after pleading guilty to fraud and money laundering offences. And the first school food standards in more than a decade are set to be published later this month. It will be aimed at increasing pupils' fibre intake with more fruit, vegetables and whole grains in school meals. That's the latest from Radio News Hub. I'm Ben Monte.
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1: Showers or longer spells of rain will move eastwards across many central areas on Wednesday. It will remain dry but cloudy in the far north and far southeast. Lows of 14 degrees.
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